0: Al Kramer's question of the day on The Point 94.1.
1: 2% of you say this has made you cry. Lana, right out the gate. Dolphins. All right, Hootie. Even dolphins made me cry. Jeremy says when Stallone crashed that 1950 Merc in the movie Cobra. Rob says he heard that's what happened when Georgie Porgy kissed the girls. They all cried. Steven says when you lose a pet. Karen says when you're cutting an onion. As a matter of fact, a lot of people said cutting onions. Jason says Bambi. Kimberly says The Notebook. Pulling a nose hair says Kevin. Alyssa's like one step further. Getting your nose pierced. No. The answer surprised me. Has this happened to you? When you ran out of coffee. What?

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Central Arkansas's classic rock station, the Point 94.1. And what up? It's Kramer. And a man just got arrested for breaking into Kim Kardashian's home in Hidden Hills, California. Hidden Hills, huh? Feels like that neighborhood name kind of oversold the security just a little bit.

0: Mars on the Point 94.1. What up? It's Kramer. And this did this make it into Mike's stupid story? So I don't think it did. With everything all back to school, I find this story needs to be brought up because you never want to have police involved on your first day back to school. But that's what happened. A Colorado mom wanted the traditional first day back to school picture, and her fifth grade son wanted no part of it. So when the mom spotted a police officer on the way to school, she explained the situation. The officer knew what to do. He turned on the lights, put the kid in handcuffs, and informed him that refusing your mom's first day of school pictures was against the law. Now, the kid wasn't arrested. The mom did get her back to school pictures, and it's slightly different than this past year because, I mean, she's wearing handcuffs, and mom's never, ever, ever going to let this one down. This is going to be written on the chalkboard in every classroom. Mom wanted a keepsake, and it was a mugshot.
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Jeff Allen's going to be on location this week, live from the Full Throttle Saloon in Sturgis. Keep up with Jeff on The Point 94.1's Facebook page. See all the sights and sounds of Sturgis with Jeff Allen live in Sturgis. 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

Tom Petty's on Central Arkansas's classic rock station, The Point 94.1. And sometimes when you go looking for things, you find something incredible in the wrong spot. And that incredible could be worth millions of dollars. What'd you find, huh? Well, a guy owns a video game store in Wisconsin found nearly 100 copies of a version of Super Mario Brothers and Duck Hunt that collectors didn't even know existed. It was behind the Halloween decorations in a storage unit, and he found them, hundreds of them. And here's where it's weird. They're dated 1993, which is 2 years after people thought Nintendo stopped making that version. And they got all the right labels, the screws, the boards, the manuals, got everything there. Just a few are apparently in perfect condition and are heading to auction right now. Could be worth millions of dollars. But think about it. How much of that stuff got thrown away at your house growing up that your mom cleaned your room when you came home from school? Like, where's everything? Oh, I just donated it. Mom.

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0: Billy Squire, Central Arkansas's classic rock station, The Point 94.1. Before that, Urgent by Foreigner. Before that, Phil Collins in the Air Tonight. It is the rock and roll road trip. What do those three songs have in common? Does it tell a story? Air, Urgent, Stroke, no. Phil, Foreign, no. Billy Squire. It's actually the top three classic rock songs from what year? 1980, 1981, 1982. If you say 1982, you are close. You are. If you say 1981, you're equally close because it's accurate, actually. It's 1981.
1: 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Wait, do I know you?
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0: Central Arkansas's classic rock station, The Point 94.1. I saw there's going to be a Nightmare on Elm Street reboot that's in the works. It's basically Freddy Krueger just walking around with you, existing in 2026 with all the high prices, the poop lettuce, you know, the wars, just daily nightmares.
1: What can I do? Look around.
0: That's my Freddy Krueger voice. Full disclosure, I've never heard him actually speak because I've never been able to watch any scary movie all the way through. Ghostbusters scared me. I left the theater. The librarians. Let's go.

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0: Bon Jovi is on Central Arkansas's classic rock station, The Point 94.1. And sometimes you got to know when to say when or when to say water, please. There's a Japanese brewery that has invented a beer glass designed to make you drink more water while you're drinking beer. The glass is divided straight down the middle, so beer goes on one side, water on the other, and if you drink more beer than water, it gets off balance and falls over, which is pretty genius. I feel like you're in a weird spot when you have to make an adult sippy cup to make sure your head don't be hurty.
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And Harry Potter actress Jessica Cave made more money from OF, OnlyFans, than her entire acting career, which can't be good. That is not the Gryffindor way. That is Hufflepuff maybe, but not Gryffindor.

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1: Hey, do you know dormitory is an anagram of dirty room? Do you know Cheez-It crackers are technically not squares, they're rectangles? They're 1 inch by 0.95 inches, so my eyeball sees a square. Do you know night insects like moths are probably attracted to lights because they mistake them for the moon, which they used to navigate the Earth, and they've been doing it ever since, before artificial lights? Guys, look how many moons are out tonight. And finally, hey, do you know Teller of Penn and Teller was born Raymond Joseph Derrickson Teller? Derrickson is a cool middle name. One of two. At some point in the 70s, Teller changed his name to a mononym, Teller. Full disclosure, I have a first name, but people seldomly use it. Kramer. My full name, Doug Kramer.
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Ooh, that smell! He got booked when the lawyer cited Smeller versus Feller, the old pink eye case.

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Football. 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

0: Def Leppard's on Central Arkansas's classic rock station, The Point 94.1. And I saw on Reddit today, people are talking about the most ridiculous thing you believed growing up. And now you're like, oh, there's no way. Like, I was way off. Well, one person thought if you dug deep enough in your backyard, you end up in another country, which I think we all thought that, right? How many times did I get in trouble for making a big enough hole in the backyard that somebody's cracking ankles while they're mowing? One person thought that airport luggage traveled all the way to your destination on that conveyor belt, which is a great idea. Another one believed ocean waves were made by big old whales slapping their tails. And I love that one. That needs to be a movie. One kid thought the moon followed their car because it had a crush on their mom. Aw. Another one thought that singers all, like when you listen to the radio, all the singers were in one big room and they all stepped up to the microphone when needed. Which, you know what? That's real. That's real. Def Leppard just left.
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They're not really sure why, but I think it's because that study was done by Hubba Bubba and Big League Chew. So, yeah, I'm a little leery of those results. Here's Police now.

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0: Graham Funk, Closer to Home on Central Arkansas's classic rock station, The Point 94.1. Kenny wanted that song pulled out the vault, and I said, okay. And here's the thing about the vault. It's where deep cuts live. Yeah. And here, all you have to do is send us a message. Hey, you have this song in the vault? And then I'm like, maybe. And if we don't, we'll find it for you. It's kind of what we do. The Point 94.1 on Facebook to send me a message.
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An AI company is producing a horror film. It's called Hey! Hasn't this been done on every movie already this year? 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

0: Heart, Central Arkansas's classic rock station, The Point 94.1. And imagine spending $2 billion on a stadium. And people are like, this is great. Let me get my season passes. And you get your season passes. And you see the $2.1 billion stadium. Like, oh, man, it's those stairs aren't comfortable looking at all. And, hey, there's not enough bathrooms on the top floors. Hey, that screen seems pretty small. But then the most important one, you get your seat and you realize, fully obstructed views. Well, that's exactly what happened at Buffalo Bills Stadium. $2.1 billion obstructed views, man. They're like, what are we supposed to do? You want us to rebuild now? We've already spent $2 billion on this. Yeah, we do. We do want you to rebuild. How's the game? I don't know. I'm behind the scoreboard the whole time.
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And Pepsi just released the body wash. And Coke was like, yeah, we're going to do the same thing. But there's something off about saying, hey, do I smell like Coke? It feels like it's a legal concern at this point. I'm sorry. You want me to sniff you?

0: Whitesnake is on Central Arkansas's classic rock station, the Point 94.1, and every now and then, the perfect combo happens. You got your peanut butter in my chocolate. You got your chocolate in my peanut butter. Great. You got your Oreo in my milk. I'm like, I did. Well, Oreo is actually part of this because they teamed up with KFC to make fried chicken flavored Oreos. All right. That sounds not like something I would want, but it's not here, so it doesn't matter. It's in China. Then they did it. It's already on the market. And now they're like, they say you still get the classic chocolate Oreo cookies, but instead of the sweet cream in the middle, you get the filling with all the famous herbs and spices. And two takeaways on this for me. One, I don't think about an Oreo as being chocolate flavored or anything. It's Oreo flavored. Is that supposed to taste like chocolate? And also, yeah, if you buy it, I'll try it.
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7: Go, let's go, let's go, let's go. Good morning, Miss Dawn.
8: Good morning.
7: Ready for formation. It is 0602. Kickers and screamers dragging themselves to formation here this morning. Mike wants to go out for some early morning PT.
8: What?
7: Yeah, that's not a no. That's a hard no, Mike.
8: Is that pizza and tacos?
7: See, now that's the PT I could get into.
8: Right?
7: That's right. Let's see who's in formation here this morning. James, Sean.
8: Not painful torture, pizza
7: no.
8: and tacos.
7: Yeah, pizza and tacos. Sounds delicious. Ken from Texas. Timothy, Rob, Todd, another Mike, Bob, Mark, Billy, Jody, Jim, Keller, Top, Cindy, Joe. Joe's actually in formation for the first time all week. Getting the day started earlier than usual. We're happy to have you. Stan and Gina, Jerry, Wesley, Andrea, Kevin, Tony, Kara, rise and shine! Blaine, Hero, Steve, James, and Mom L. Carl, Rick, Michael, Ron, Chris, Linda, Mike, Sissy, and Carl, both of them. You look good. I love the creases. Myron, Dale. Yeah, no PT unless it's pizza and tacos.
8: Is that the creases from where the pillow is like
7: not at all
8: up on your face?
7: Not at all. Those are the ones that run right down your sleeve that would cut your finger if you ran your finger down.
8: Oh, those creases.
7: Yes. You know, the kind where you would... You don't know about these things, Dawn.
8: Not the CPAP machine crease?
7: No, the kind where you would slide your hand in the sleeve and it sounded like you were tearing something.
8: Mm.
7: Those were the days. Brandon.
8: Rick hasn't even gone to sleep yet.
7: What? That's because Rick didn't want to miss formation.
8: Good on you.
7: Yep. I'm pulling an all-nighter so that I'm on time for at least once this week. All right, 6:04. Let's get the day underway. Happy Friday Eve, everybody. Good morning, you beautiful people.

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1: You sound like you do that in your off time.
0: I do practice.
1: Okay.
0: So look them up. 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All right, it's on today, August the 13th.
1: Uh-huh. It's National Left-Handers Day.
0: I know. David Basil is actually wearing a suit today and stayed up all night to celebrate that, to celebrate National Left-Handers Day. And all this time that I've been here and worked around him and with him on different things, he said, "Are you left-handed?" No. Come on. You know how normal I am. I said, "Dawn is, though." He said, "Really?" I said, "Actually, she's both-handed. Just depends on what mood she's in." On this day in history, 1960, the first two-way phone call by satellite took place with the help of a balloon satellite.
1: Was that on a bag phone? No.
0: I think everybody that's in our line of work, the first time they were out on location somewhere with a bag phone, they had to call everybody they knew to tell them, "Hey, guess where I'm at right now?
1: Guess what I got?
0: I have no idea, Rick. Where are you?" "I'm in the parking lot of the of the Mazda dealership over here off of 630. Why are you calling me?" Birthdays, John
1: Slattery. In the parking lot.
0: John Slattery, most recently of Rainmaker, also in Mad Men, 64 today. And I have no idea how to pronounce her last name. The Praying Mantis lady from Love Actually.
1: Mm-hmm.
0: Heike Makich.
1: Sure.
0: She's 55. You have any birthdays?
1: Well, today would have been Alfred Hitchcock's birthday. Let's see. No, you... Oh, Andy Griggs is 52.
0: Okay. Kid out fishing in a park lake, caught what he thought was a bass. This kid's name is Seamus. You got to love that. He reeled it in slowly. Turns out it was a 2-pound piranha.
1: Yeah. He's like, "Dad, check the teeth.
0: Look at that thing," which is not native to Pennsylvania.
1: No?
0: No. Wildlife officials suspect that somebody dumped that dude in the lake. And they did say that it would have survived through the summer, but not the Pennsylvania winter. Piranhas are native to South America. Mm-hmm. A rare photo, possibly of Babe Ruth, has been discovered.
1: Oh.
0: The photo shows a young Babe Ruth, who, by the way, was a left-hander, playing for a team in Baltimore. And the reason why people are a little curious about this is he's playing for a team in this picture that nobody knew about.
1: Oh.
0: Somebody bought the picture at a California estate sale for $250. And if it's verified, could be worth as much as $4 million.
1: They didn't say this is AI?
0: No. Nope. The interesting thing, and I looked at the picture closely, the guy that they think is Babe Ruth is sitting in the front row cross-legged, and he's got a left-hander's mitt. So it very well could be Babe Ruth.
1: Oh, wow.
0: We have any traffic information? Anything?
1: Well, we do have this phone number, just in case you see something get dropped off the back of a truck today.
0: Right.
1: 501-614-9410.
0: I think we need to start a "How hot is it?"
1: Oh, no.
0: Have folks finish the phrase, because it's just... hot. It's going to be that way for the next several days. Okay, so we're going to be in triple digits right through the weekend at this point. No relief in sight. So if you've got some stuff you need to water, you better water it. Otherwise, it may catch fire.
1: Just not in the middle of the day.
0: Right now. No, late in the afternoon, early evening. Right now, clear skies, 80.
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Bargains Galore on 64 kicks off today, and she said it's already bozo out there. I guess everybody's making those deals and getting those bargains before the heat hits. So if you're on 64 at any point today, please, please, please be careful. Mm-hmm. 6:31, Molly Hatchet, flirting with disaster. The Rock and Roll Variety Show on the way in just minutes. 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
2: Yeah, Justin, we hear you. Every day we get out of bed, we're flirting with disaster.
3: It's just one of those things. Ooh, sun's almost up.
2: 6:36. I'm not sure if that's a good thing, though, looking at the forecast. All right. 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
4: Mm-hmm.
2: Get them all in a row and get them cleaned. And if you tell them you heard us, hey, I heard those two knuckleheads on the radio talking about you guys.
4: Cleaning their fowl.
2: That's right. And they said, if I talk to you about ducks and you come out and get it done, you'll knock $100 off my bill. Yeah, they'll do it. Get all that stuff out of there just in time for fall. Makes a big difference. Plus, you dust your house, and then a few days later, it looks like it hasn't been touched since King Tut was a pharaoh.
4: Plus, whenever you turn the heat on this fall, you won't get that funky...
2: Oh, but you know what? That's one of the best parts about turning the heat on.
4: Smells like somebody's hair's on fire.
2: That may happen today, but not because of your heater at your house. All right, here's your question. Written for one of America's favorite coming-of-age movies, This Scottish band did not want to record the song. They wanted to do their own music. They said no, but they eventually gave in, and it became a number one and part of the soundtrack of our life.
4: Oh,
2: What song is it? Boston Dave's riding with us here this morning, Dawn.
4: Not like Boston Rob?
2: No, Boston Dave.
4: Oh, okay.
2: Yeah. And if you talk to him, you would go, hey, man, are you from Boston?
4: Mm-hmm. Why is Destin asking us not to forget about him?
2: Text line's open, 501-614-9410.
4: Can't forget about him. I was over here snickering at all the memes this morning. So, traffic-wise, though, no snickering. 501-614-9410.
2: Do y'all see what she did there?
4: What'd I do?
2: You know what you did. Written for one of America's favorite coming-of-age movies, this Scottish band did not want to record the song. They wanted to do their own material. The producer said no. They said no. And they eventually gave in because everybody else that was asked to record this song said no.
4: And everybody?
2: Everybody else they approached said, yeah, nah, man, we're out.
4: And now they're like, how many commercials we could be on?
2: Simple Minds actually did record the song, and good on them because it became a number one. What song is it? If you think you know, it's on the way in minutes.
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0: 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She wants to know what. She wants to know what kind of donuts you want.
1: The old-fashioned crullers.
0: Okay, those are good.
1: Mm-hmm.
0: It's the point 94.1. You knew it. We all know it. Part of the soundtrack of our life. Don't you forget about me. And don't forget about my maple glazed donuts, Amanda. Guess who she's got in the car with her?
1: Wait, the maple bacon? Or
0: no,
1: just the maple?
0: No, no, just the maple. I am not the guy that likes bacon on stuff except a plate next to my hash browns and eggs. Or on a BLT. Anyway, Amanda is taking little Mikey to his first day.
1: Yay!
0: Of first grade.
1: That's awesome. With donuts.
0: Right? I mean, talk about getting off on the right foot.
1: Mm-hmm.
0: Hey, everybody. Today's my first day. I brought you all donuts.
1: Here's donuts.
0: And from that time on, from that point forward, Mikey was never in trouble again. Mikey, hope you have a great day today. Amanda, thanks for keeping us up to date. Maple glaze, please. No bacon. Dawn wants a dozen crullers and a half gallon of milk.
1: Chocolate.
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1: Seeing some slowdown happening already in the squeeze this morning. So as you're headed in there through Bryant and Alexander, already seeing some slowdown. Also, something going on the tail end there, right past McCain on 5767. Before you get down to 40 and all the merging in front of the big churches. So if you guys know what's going on over in that area, 501-614-9410.
2: 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Stop by Exit 8 Jacksonville. All right, I want to do something fun because we need to help out Lloyd.
1: Mm-hmm.
2: You don't get to participate in this because you're at a remote location, a mm-hmm. secret site, so to speak.
1: Mm-hmm.
2: But who's got your favorite donuts? Text in 501-614-9410. I don't think you can go wrong with a dozen glazed donuts from Shipley's.
1: Mm-mm.
2: Everybody loves those.
1: Mm-hmm.
2: But I'm gonna give a big old... We're going to help some folks out today.
1: Okay.
2: Not only are we going to tell you where to get good donuts, but we're also going to give them a plug. So Ed's Bakery up in Conway has fantastic Wreck Your Face donuts. So who's got your favorite donuts? Text in. Let us know, because Lloyd needs the help.
1: Uh-huh.
2: Lloyd is struggling. All right, 710 request. While you're at it, something you want to hear, let us know what that is, too. 501-614-9410.
3: Don's World. Don's World. Party time. Excellent.
1: So I got a couple. One of them. Be on the lookout. Probably going to be on sale online when you least expect it. Miniature statuettes, gold statuettes of Wolfgang Amadeus Mozart. Apparently 210 of them have gone missing from his hometown of Salzburg.
2: What?
1: So they were doing a tribute to him for his birthday month, and his 270th, they put out 320 statues with him standing there with his dog. Within 2 weeks, 80 of those had gone missing. By yesterday, 210 were missing. So they have some that they had set aside for, you know, people picking them up and taking them home accidentally. But they don't have 210 more. So they're asking that people please bring them back. So if you happen to know someone who has a statuette of, you know, Mozart with his dog that's gold, they may want to bring it back because they're starting to look for him.
2: Wow.
1: But okay. my favorite rodent that's bigger than those statues has apparently been deciding to show up at voting sessions.
2: Wait, you're doing a twofer for Don's World today?
1: Uh-huh. Yeah.
2: Oh, okay. So.
1: My favorite rodent, the one that's bigger than the statues,
2: right,
1: has been showing up at Brazilian state legislator meetings during their voting sessions the past couple of weeks, strolling through the front door in mass and surprising lawmakers while they are trying to get some work done. So apparently they've been having to somehow turn them around and get them back outside. They have to stop voting long enough to round them up and walk them back outside because for some reason the capybaras are wanting to sit in on the vote.
2: Mm-hmm. Capybaras want donuts.
1: Is that what it is?
2: Yes.
1: They want to see if the legislatures are eating donuts?
2: Yes.
1: Oh, I'll send them that message, but yeah. Imagine sitting there, you're getting ready to vote, and then all of a sudden there's, you know, 200 capybaras sitting there watching you.
2: I imagine 200 capybaras staring at me all day, every day, Dawn. In fact, I dream about looking out my backyard and just seeing a bunch of capybaras looking back at me. Strange things happen at the ranch.
1: That happens to you, and you don't call me.
2: You know, there's a reason I don't call you. Mr. Parker would not be happy. All right, I don't know about gold statuettes of Mozart, but I don't think they have any. But Robert Irwin Jewelers has a bunch of stuff on sale. 40% off. Their Summer of 1,000 Engagements ends this weekend. Actually, it ends Sunday.
1: Sunday.
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0: Raise them right. 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

It's the point, 94.1, 7-Eleven. Lillian is off to her first day in the third grade. Lillian, hope you have a great day today. Plus, a whole gaggle of you texting in your favorite donut getting place. I'll run down that list in a minute. Today is Left-Handers Day, so we've got some Hendrix coming up for the 7-10 request. Hang on. Trivia Ridiculous on the way as well. Good morning, you beautiful people.

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1: On our way to school, going to be a little bit slow if you're coming out of Saline County this morning because it is busy coming out of Bryant.
2: It is Bucky's.
1: It is. Oh, that's right.
2: Could be.
1: Maybe. And 530 northbound also looking at some slowdown there. As you're coming into the shuffle there, South Interchange. Something going on 30, and it may just be a whole bunch of people going in the same direction as you're headed towards the South Interchange on 30, but we'll see. And then turn 2 slowing down quite a bit, and for the first time, and I don't know how long I'm going to say these words, it is busy as you're getting to the back gate this morning there at the airbase also. If you see anything going on, though, that we need to put on the list for everybody, 501-614-9410.
2: All right, there's going to be a short weather forecast. It's just going to be hot and sunny for the next several days. Temperatures are triple digits. Factor in the heat index. It's just going to be uncomfortable. When we get new news, we'll pass it on.
1: Right.
2: Clear skies, 80. All right, short list of where everybody's getting their donuts. What's your favorite donut place around where you and Mr. Parker are?
1: I like Shipley's.
2: They have one of those?
1: Mm-hmm.
2: Where you are?
1: All over the place. And then I also like Krispy Kreme, but we don't have any of those anywhere nearby.
2: Is that Krispy Kreme still open in Conway? Does anybody know? They had one up in Conway. I don't know if they still do or not. Mark's Donuts. I've had Mark's. Delicious. Dale's. I've had Dale's out in Benton. Krispy Kreme. Spud Nut Shop in El Dorado. I've heard about this place. I've not had any.
1: I've never had those, yeah.
2: Daylight Donuts and BB. Yes, indeed. Yes, please. I'll have two. And then my favorite up in Conway, Ed's Bakery. What are those big, long, rectangular things?
1: The eclairs?
2: No, sort of like that, but...
1: Like not eclairs?
2: It's a big rectangular.
1: Oh, Kevin number 34 said the hot light is on. Yes, in Conway.
2: Hmm?
1: The hot light at the Krispy Kreme is on in Conway.
2: Oh, okay. Because I know
1: Long John's?
2: Yes, that's it. Ed's Bakery has to... I mean, I'm talking wreck your face and wreck your blood sugar. Long John's. That's where I get those maple ones.
1: Ooh, I haven't tried that either. Blissful Bakery and Bauxite. Leon's.
2: Very nice.
1: Any of these places, DJ's Donuts are good. Brandon says, any of these places do a filled maple bar. Ooh.
2: Yes, please. I even told the ladies up there at Ed's Bakery, I said, can you just give me a couple of those and a bucket of that maple glaze? I just want the maple glaze.
1: Lloyd, I'm right there with you. I may ask if Mr. Parker will run in, grab some, and come back before work.
2: Yeah, Lloyd, that's why I keep sending you pictures of donuts. So you'll go get some donuts. You're welcome. Okay.
1: Don't donate Russellville. What?

0: No idea what Wesley's saying. Yeah, Dunkin's delicious, Adrian. Especially their crullers.
1: Ed's
0: I just tend to gravitate more towards the mom and pop donut places.
1: What is C? Is it Cena's on Hark Rider? Ooh, kolaches.
0: Mm. We had so many of those over at the other building.
1: Kolaches?
0: Yes. We had one guy that would bring in dozens of them. Okay, congratulations to Hero, recipient of a paper crown of knowledge. And I had to check, double check, and triple check, and he beat everybody by 2 minutes. Because Hero knew that the first buffet opened in New York City in 1885.
1: He beat everybody by 2 minutes?
0: 2 minutes.
1: Wow.
0: You know, as the text line rolls, and we finally see a correct answer before it flies past, I had to go back and check. Yeah, he beat everybody by 2 minutes.
1: 2 minutes, wow.
0: So he's going to be at least a double Paper Crown of Knowledge recipient. Are you ready for today? Here we go.
1: Ooh, golden.
2: The Electric Cooperatives of Arkansas present Triviadiculous with Rick and Don on The Point 94.1. This is your chance at a genuine paper crown of knowledge. Electric Cooperatives of Arkansas, better connected together. Nothing matters more.
0: Nothing matters more in conjunction with the help of some terrific folks over at Arkansas Mailing Services, getting those paper crowns out to you with your certificate of authenticity. And instructions in there. And Dustin, thank you very much for playing the game. He sent pictures of all his dogs wearing the paper crown. Hard to talk when you're bouncing down the road.
1: He said it's donut in Russellville, not don't donate in Russellville.
0: We understand, Wesley. It's hard for us to talk every morning and we're not bouncing at all.
1: Mm-mm.
0: All right, here's the question. You ready?
1: Mm-hmm.
0: Nearly half of us will do this year.
1: I can confirm.
0: Kat, I'm working on your request, okay? Hang tight.
1: I can confirm this is a fact.
0: Okay, so I know that's a very vague, open-ended question. Nearly half of us will do this year. I am not, nor will I ever.
1: Sweat?
0: Oh, I do that every day.
1: Oh, okay. Hadley said, eat turkey.
0: Go on vacation.
1: Eat mud bugs?
0: I'm not a fan.
1: Mm-mm.
0: It's too labor intensive. You work really hard to get that little niblet.
1: Lloyd said, eat donuts?
0: Oh, yeah.
1: Lie to our boss. Oh, what was the question?
0: Nearly half of us will do this year. Get a flu shot. Mm-mm. Nope.
1: Eat Indian food.
0: A new career, go to the dentist, go to a funeral.
1: Buy stuff for Christmas before Halloween.
0: Yeah, plausible, smart, tactical. We've already got a bazillion correct answers.
1: Lie to the IRS, ooh.
0: See, I don't.
1: Watch the Super Bowl.
0: Yeah,
1: that's a good answer.
0: I don't do that either.
1: Get overdue fines at the library. Discontinue our cable TV subscriptions.
0: You're right, Teresa. I never call in sick. I just show up sick.
1: Clear our browser history. Get a traffic violation. All of y'all think Rick's just out here breaking laws.
0: What?
1: Or maybe they think you would never clear your browser history.
0: I don't know that I have. But then again, I don't know that I have a reason to. How's that?
1: Not pay for a hiking permit.
0: So nearly half of us, since we've got a bazillion correct answers, nearly half of us will go on a diet this year.
1: Ta-da!
0: I'm on that
1: especially after time. Eating donuts for the next week.
0: Yeah, pish posh. Life's too short. Eat the donuts.
1: Mm-hmm.
0: Yeah.
1: Yeah, I've had those insomnia donuts. Because, you know, when you go out of town and you go on vacation, you got to go find the crazy donut places.
0: Whoa. Stop. What is an insomnia donut?
1: What? Okay, so you've never had them?
0: I've never even heard of that until you said that.
1: Mm.
0: What's an insomnia donut?
1: It's like insomnia cookies.
0: I don't know what that is either. Is this when you can't sleep?
1: Yeah, they're open all the time.
0: Mm-hmm. Well, see, I don't suffer from insomnia.
1: Oh. Well, I'm just saying.
0: Mm. Okay.
1: When you go on vacation, one of my favorite things to do is find the donuts and the cookies that people like to eat in that area and try it.
0: That's true. I also, if we're anywhere, I also like to pop into a local Mexican restaurant.
1: Oh, yeah. Mm-hmm. Just so you can compare.
0: Yes.
1: This isn't how we don't make this like this.
0: Right. Unless you go up north, and then it's like, no, not doing that.
1: Mm-mm.
0: Yeah.
1: And you know, next week I may see if I can find somewhere that actually does the spaghetti thing.
0: What?
1: On the thing we'll talk about next week.
0: What?
1: You know.
0: Okay. All I want you to do when you go on vacation is try their sweet tea and see how that measures up, okay?
1: That won't.
0: All right. Well, listen, that's your task. Mm-hmm. Okay. We'll get it sorted out, see who it is that got there first at 728.
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0: The Point 94.1 was Pat Benatar's Heartbreaker. 7:39, Rick and Dawn in the morning. Happy Friday Eve, everybody. Try to stay cool, and if you're traveling anywhere on 64, please be careful. 64 bargains galore is underway.
1: Well,
0: and it's gonna
1: 64.
0: It's going to be a hot mess.
1: Is where we have an accident. Brian says. Brian number 32, and then Brandon just confirmed that yes, there is an accident. Oh, those are two different places. So Brian says 64 and Barrel, so that's backing up there in Valonia. And then Brandon says Stagecoach. Need to keep an eye on Stagecoach also. So a couple of them popping up already. If we're coming out of Saline County, we do have some completely stopped traffic right after Bryant, before you get to Alexander. And then Crystal Valley, Otter Creek, all of our sides. Also, John Barrow, of course, that school traffic starting to tighten things up this morning. Also, the shuffle, completely not shuffling this morning. If you are coming up through 530 northbound, turn two is backed up all the way to turn three there, 67 onto 40, in front of the big churches, all the way past McCain. I mean, we are talking way past McCain. We're talking all the way back. Oh, my goodness. All the way back, almost to Wildwood and Trammell. So keep an eye out for that as you're coming around. And still looking at the back gate, pretty slow, almost at a standstill this morning if you're headed towards the airbase. Let's see, BB's tied up. Yep, we got the accident. We got the diamond now. Highway 36, looks like a two-vehicle incident on 64 West. And that is tying up everybody. So 501-614-9410.
0: I just realized how unbelievable.
1: There's a wheelbarrow? What?
0: Okay,
1: so the accident on Stagecoach is by Casey's, but TJ says 430 to 30 towards Bryant, exit 129B, there's a wheelbarrow on the road.
0: All right, I'm adding new ones to the list. Washing machine and wheelbarrow.
1: Wheelbarrow. Mm-hmm.
0: Apparently, we're not strapping and smacking like we should be. Traffic
1: wheelbarrow?
0: 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You can stop by their store in Conway, Elsinger Boulevard next to Target. I-30 in the shops at Benton next to All Aboard or in Benton or at Benton. Right there. Benton adjacent. How's that?
1: Mm-hmm.
0: Okay. Ask it and answer. Nearly half of us will go on a diet of some kind.
1: Mm-hmm.
0: By the way, if you do happen to lose your chest of drawers, you can probably find a new one on Bargains Galore on 64.
1: Just watch the brake lights in front of you.
0: Yeah, please. Be very careful, okay? Got a chance for you to go to Nashville, see the Razorbacks take on Vanderbilt October 17th. You're listening for the Hog Call when you hear it. Get yourself qualified. And when you do get qualified, you don't have to do anything else, all right? Drawing is coming up for this September 4th. And notify, you'll be getting a phone call from Kennedy.
1: Mm-hmm.
0: So once you're qualified, that's it. You're done. All you have to do is be patient, sit tight. Plus, pass for two. Nashville Attractions, pass for two. Music City gift bag. Hotel accommodations. So be listening for that phone call. Get yourself qualified. Something else I was going to tell you. I was going through all the answers about donuts.
1: And did you read one that you went, ooh, I want to try that?
0: Yeah. Somebody said, well, technically, we're all on a diet because mm-hmm. diet is what you eat. Hey, okay, thanks. Bill Nye, the science guy, texting in.
1: Go on a donut diet?
0: Why not?
1: Because I know for a fact that two donuts for me equals 2 pounds. So I don't donut every day. Just on vacation.
0: What?
1: Mm-hmm.
0: That's rubbish.
1: What?
0: It's rubbish. You can't eat two donuts and gain 2 pounds.
1: Yes, you can.
0: Unless you're eating 2 4-pound donuts.
1: That math doesn't math for me, but yes. Yes, you can.
0: Girl math says, if I eat two donuts, I'm going to gain 2 pounds.
1: Yes.
0: Okay. All right.
1: That is girl math.
0: 744.
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1: 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Interesting, because our world leapfrogged.
2: Yeah,
1: the first two-way phone call by satellite took place on this day, 1960. And here's the interesting thing. It was a satellite lifted by balloon. Kind of a test run. So
2: the very first drone. Hot air balloon. What?
1: Just sitting here thinking about all the... That balloon goes up too high and then it starts drifting away. It's like...
2: I'm losing signal.
1: Did I lose you?
2: Hello?
1: Did you hang up on me?
2: Can you hear me now?
1: Birthdays. John Slattery. Rainmaker. He was in Mad Men. He is 64 today. Heike Makatch. I have no idea. All I know is that she was in Love Actually and played a vile creature.
2: Schmuckadelli?
1: She is.
2: Danny Bonaducci.
1: Yes, from the Partridge Family. Heike, by the way, is 55. Danny Bonaducci, what is he, 67?
2: 66. Good job. Mm-hmm. Yep. And Andy Griggs. Country singer, 52.
1: Gosh, where's he been? Kid out fishing in a park lake caught what he thought was a 2-pound bass when he reeled it in slowly. This kid's name is Seamus, by the way. You got to love a kid with the name Seamus. Okay. Probably out there fishing in his kilt. Turns out it was a 2-pound piranha. All right. So you're thinking, I can see
2: that. I thought
1: that.
2: It was funny. He reeled it in. He's like, I got a piranha. Dad's like, yeah. No, you didn't.
1: This was in Pennsylvania. Like, yeah. So, obviously, somebody had a piranha and chucked it in the lake. And wildlife officials up there said, yeah, it'd make it through the summer, but it's not going to make it through the winter.
2: Not
1: with Seamus
2: around. Getting
1: some
2: fat on it.
1: Not with Seamus is on the scene. It ain't going to make it even to the end of summer. A rare photo, possibly of Babe Ruth, has been discovered. Photo shows a young Babe Ruth playing for a team in Baltimore called, it was Cherryvale. Purchased for $250 at a California estate sale. If verified, could be worth as much as $4 million because collectors are saying he's playing, if this is him, he's playing for a team that we knew nothing about.
2: That's the original Wheaties card.
1: Pretty cool stuff. All right, Dawn, traffic.
2: We do still have the accident up there in Valonia. So it is 64 West, and it's impacting all lanes. So if you are on 64, it is closest to Valonia. So 36, if you're going to turn left at 36 to head towards Valonia, it's going to be backed up there. We're already seeing a lot of people in Valonia, one school, two, like you were talking about. 64 galore, Bergen's galore, all of that going on. So it's already busy over there. Might give it a couple extra minutes while they get that taken care of. If you happen to be coming down the mountain from, say, Country Club, that area, Sherwood, on down towards McCain, it is completely at a standstill. And one, because of a whole lot of people going the same direction this morning, but everybody trying to head towards the River Bridge and get crisscross merged right there in front of the big churches. That is slowing everybody down. Also slowing everybody down in the other direction. Coming in from Crystal Hill, that is all tied up also. So that entire area is tied up. If you happen to be in the shuffle and you see something going on that does not involve wheelbarrows or sinks or whatever else, right around the flyover there for 440, you know what's going on. Let us know about it so we can pass along because it is looking extremely stacked over there. 501-614-9410.
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the Point, 94.1 Boston. Peace of mind. It's 8:09, Rick and Dawn in the morning. The crepe myrtles are kind of happy. They're going to be very droopy here in a few hours. Sun's up. Let's get the day underway. Happy Friday Eve, everybody. Game show to go, minutes away. It's Billy Idol. Good morning, you beautiful people.

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1: Well, I just got a phone call, too, from Bryn that's going to sum up the whole issue there on 440 that you're about to talk about.
2: So. That's what I was fixing to say. Yeah. So what did Bryn say?
1: Well, the same thing that you're going to tell everybody else, because I saw the text messages that came in as well.
2: Yeah, it looks like we have a rollover truck sitting on the top of the truck. Fast lane's blocked. Ambulance, state troopers are there. Lots of people saying that's going to be tying things up for just a bit. Far left lane right before exit 8, also on the text line. And avoid Highway 5 and Cabot. I guess we have fire trucks blocking the road at Quail Trail. So things have sort of gone off of the rails last few minutes. So that is right at exit 10, by the way, on 440. So 440 West taking up left lane, left shoulder, right shoulder, and already starting to back things up. So if you guys are in the area and you're coming up on that, that is what is going on. So it is backing things up quite a bit. That truck is sideways in the far left lane, it looks like. As you are headed down 440. And then we've got another vehicle pulled over to the right side. And then we've got state troopers on left and right, just to give everybody a heads up that there's vehicles on both sides of the road. So everybody's getting through there, right there around exit 10, US 70. But it's going to be slow going until they get somebody out there to help flip that truck. Hopefully everybody's okay. Coming down for McCain, it's going to be tied up all the way down to 40 and then on to 30 in turn 2. Starting to lighten up just a tad bit in the shuffle, but we are looking at a whole lot more people taking 430 northbound from Bryant and coming out of Saline County in that area. Still some tie up there just a tad bit in Bologna, but they've got that almost taken care of on 64, but we still got bargains galore going on, so it is busy today. If you guys see anything else, did I miss anything?
1: Are you asking me?
2: Uh-huh.
1: I don't know.
2: Oh, okay. 501-614-9410.
1: Forecast for the next several days. Hot. Humid. Hellish. Okay, I'm just going to leave it there. Looks like something out of a movie. These pictures. So we've got until 8 o'clock tonight. We've got actually all week long extreme heat warning. So you've been warned. Stay hydrated. Right now, sunshine, 83. I need a place where I can go get some worms. I need to start digging out in the yard. And
2: for the turtle?
1: Yeah.
2: Oh.
1: Yeah.
2: You can go get her some bougie ones from the bait shop.
1: Well, I don't know where a bait shop is close to the ranch. Is there a place in town where I can get stuff like that? Or do I just need to go, you know, straight on four-year-old and just go dig in the dirt? Might be more fun just to dig in the dirt. I might putter around out here by the parking lot later on today.
2: Great.
1: What?
2: Police are going to get a phone call.
1: That's fine.
2: There's some man ambling around the parking lot digging in the dirt.
1: Yeah.
2: He may have a heat stroke.
1: They won't do that because I'll threaten to come bring him and put him up there, come up here and get on the air with us. And they're like, oh, no, you're good. You're good.
0: Ready to play? It's time for Rick and Dawn's game show to go on The Point 94.1.
1: I'll just walk around outside with a microphone. Nobody wants to talk in those things. All right. Let's spin Dawn's wheel of random trivia. Nearly impossible random trivia. Got a chance for you to go to Trav's game of your choice, a home game. Got a voucher good for two of you.
2: Hmm. Are you ready?
1: I'm ready.
2: Hmm. The average person, average American, forgets to do this about 5 times a month.
1: I can tell you what nobody's forgetting to do this month. Paying their electric bill.
2: Ooh. Brush your teeth.
1: 5 times a month? I can see that. That makes sense.
2: Iris says go to masturbators in Hot Springs and get your worms.
1: I'm not going to Hot Springs.
2: For fun. Nope, not brush your teeth. People are stumped. They're like, wait,

0: It's not brush your teeth.
1: The average person does this.
0: Forgets to do this.
1: Forgets to do this.
0: Comb your hair, take out the trash, put the lid down. Set their alarm clock. Check the mail. Feed the dog. Pick your kid up from school.
1: That's one of those moments when you get off work and you run some errands and you get in the driveway and you're like,
0: I know I forgot something.
1: I know I'm forgetting something. What am I forgetting?
0: Wash their car. The whole question, Joe, the average American forgets to do this about 5 times a month. Charge their phone, forget their ID, why they walked into a room. That's more than 5. Take the trash out, turn the lights off.
1: On a bad day, that's 5 times a day.
0: Flush the toilet. Wash the laundry. Make dinner?
1: Do we forget to do the laundry, or do we just keep putting it off?
0: Ew. Most Walmarts have a cooler in Sporting that have containers of worms.
1: Ah.
0: Jason says, if it's my wife, put gas in the car.
1: Why is she going to do it, Jason, when she knows you'll do it?
0: Trying to see. No, not take a shower.
1: By the way, if you're playing for fun, let us know on the text line. Did we even give the phone number? 501-614-9410. Average American forgets to do this 5 times a month.
0: Lock the door. We have correct answers.
1: Oh.
0: Put their underwear on.
1: You're just playing with us now.
0: Mm-hmm. Right. Close the garage. Check the mail. Forget to clock out at work.
1: What, Dawn, is the correct answer?
0: The correct answer is put on deodorant. Just want to say this is not something we should be forgetting this week.
1: You'll remember a little later on when you start smelling like onions.
0: Ooh.
1: Hmm?
0: You?
1: What?
0: Onions?
1: You've been around teenage boys. Don't act like you
0: Oh, yeah.
1: Know.
0: Well, that's more burritos.
1: You've
0: then.
1: Been around, right?
0: Stinky
1: You've been
0: feet.
1: Around Mr. Parker. At some point during the day, you're like, ooh, I smell like wild onions that I just cut in the backyard.
0: No.
1: What?
0: It's horrible.
1: What is?
0: Just the whole wild onions that you just cut out in the backyard smell.
1: No, what's horrible is if Mr. Parker walked up and say, hey, smell my shirt. Tell me what
0: nope.
1: that smells like.
0: I learned a long time ago that I don't pull the finger and I do not smell this. Mm-mm.
1: Because those are things that make you...
0: mm-hmm. Don't. Mm-mm. Nope.
1: Okay. Dawn's going to sort it out, see who it is that got there first. Get you set up with that voucher for a couple of tickets to go see a Trav's home game.
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0: Yes, indeed, that is a very long song. There are some requests that we get. Well, let me pick another one. That's Layla, Derek and the Dominoes, a la Eric Clapton from The Point, 94.1. So, you know, when we do the 710 request on, a lot of times I get songs that time restrictions, roundabout from Yes. Okay. Another very long song. But yeah, Layla is a very long song.
1: But it's a good song.
0: Not quite as long as Heard It Through the Grapevine by CCR.
1: Oh my goodness.
0: Not as long as Roundabout from Yes, but still, very long song. 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Recliners, occasional chairs, chairs that swivel, chairs that do nothing but just be a chair, chairs with ottomans, sofas, sectionals, love seats, table. Because everybody's got to have a place to put their book that they're not reading.
1: Mm-hmm.
0: And a place to set down their coffee.
1: That they plan to read.
0: 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Now's the time. 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At the same time, after you get your ductwork cleaned, and then sit down and relax and stream away the day. Won't be long before we're going to be getting the house all ready for the holidays. Why not create some space where everybody can sit and enjoy those leftovers?
1: Oh, yeah.
0: You got to have some place to, you know, eat that turkey sandwich and watch football. 40% off right now. Lazy Boy's Labor Day sale. Lazy Boy of Little Rock, 1000 South Shackelford. Long live the lazy. How's our traffic look?
1: I'm looking at it. I'm right there on 440 West. We got the truck flipped over. Yay! Did notice that they made sure and picked up everything that came out of the truck bed when it flipped. So they are smacking and strapping this truck down to the back of the wrecker at the moment. And then it looks like we'll be moving it out of the way. So should be good to go here in the next 5-10 minutes. Looks like we got people walking back and forth on the other side also, just making sure that everything's been taken care of. But thankfully, it looks like everybody is okay. Just had a little bit of a surprise this morning right there at exit 10. So US 70 exit on 440 West. So if you're still moving through there pretty slow, that's because they're just taking care of cleaning everything up. So, but man, what a surprise that would be. Big old truck. If you're coming out of McCain, it is still going to be backed up on 67, 167. It's also backed up as you're headed in from Galloway area this morning and all the way across North Hills and all of that. All of that is busy this morning. So if you need to add anything to our list, the list has been amazing this morning. So thank you to everybody. 501-614-9410.
0: Okay.
1: Yes, and I got a DaVita.
0: Again, bingo. Alice's Restaurant.
1: Yes, but you hear Alice's Restaurant, and then you hear Alice's Restaurant. So even not listening to Alice's Restaurant, I'm going to be walking around the house singing,
0: tell me you can get anything you want.
1: Tell
0: me you're left-handed without telling me you're left-handed. You hear Alice's Restaurant, and then you hear Alice's Restaurant.
1: Yes.
0: Okay. Yeah.
1: Because it's going to be in my head now.
0: You're welcome. 844, Bob Seger, coming your way next.
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0: Foo Fighters, Learn to Fly from the Point 94.1. Oh, it's good stuff. It's 8:56. I'm going to get myself all prepped out, Dawn. She's going to be really, really upset. She doesn't know that we went to a break. So she probably just, you know, stepped out. Here. Let's do this until she gets back. It's Van Halen. Get you charged up to take on the day.
1: You really got me on the point.

0: tell you what, she's full of surprises. That's what she is.
1: What?
0: I didn't see your message about give me a few extra minutes.
1: Yes, I was out wrangling.
0: With Rick and Wait a Dawn minute. On the no, point. Stop. 94.1. Stop. Ah. We're not. Not that again. Okay. Oof. Oh, no.
1: Yes, I was wrangling.
0: Wait a minute. Okay, there we go.
1: Thankfully, it wasn't a squirrel. It was a squirrel this time, not a deer.
0: Second.
1: I'm changing her name from to Menace.
0: No, it's Flonase. Everybody knows that.
1: Well, her new name is Menace.
0: It's Flonase. Just be done with it. She was out chasing a deer again?
1: No, I said this time it wasn't a deer. It was a squirrel.
0: All right. Because I went to, you know, we went to the break and I'm like, uh-oh. This is what happens when I dump a song. And...
1: yeah, stop making changes. I look at it and I go, okay, we have just enough time for you to run outside if you don't chase anything. And then guess what?
0: I was making coffee. I had to go to the little girl's room. Flonase is out chasing the fluffy cows.
1: She is out chasing the minis, the mini squirrels.
0: Tiny Highland squishy cows.
1: I'm waiting for a squirrel to go wonkers on her. Mm. That's going to some definite screaming.
0: Flonase is going to get body slammed by a squirrel.
1: She's killing me.
0: I can just see it. Oh, you want to go?
1: Right. And Bass just stands there and looks at me like, why is she here? We could already be back inside. It's too hot for this. Do you know we could already have treats and I could be laying back down?
0: All right, Dawn.
1: Tomorrow's Friday. Friday.
0: Yes,
1: Friday.
0: Yes, it is. Yes, it
1: Last
0: is.
1: Day of school. Last day of school. Okay. All right, well, no more flipping vehicles today. You guys do something nice for somebody. Bye.
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0: Can't You See? The Marshall Tucker Band on the Point 94.1. Sunshine right through the weekend. Checking the rest of your forecast. I heard Melinda Mayo over there talking with the guys on our sister station, talking about how little rain that we have had. And I did hear her say that the only measurable amount of rain that we've had goes all the way back to July 15th. So it's been a while, and there is a burn ban in effect. So let's not be burning anything outside, because everything's got to be very careful with that. Now's not the time to do it. We've got extreme heat warning right through the week, right through Sunday, and doesn't look as if there's any relief in sight. So we're going to be into triple digits for the next several days ahead. Right now, sunshine, 86.
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Oh, way to rub it in. The Point 94.1, Hold On Loosely, 38 Special, 936. Congrats to Patty Bartlett. Just got herself qualified for the trip to Nashville to go see the Razorbacks and Vanderbilt and a whole bunch of other stuff. And then she started talking about how she's loving retirement. Right. Okay. Terrell Smith, Sweet Emotion on The Point.

0: Don Henley, the voice of summer from the Point 94.1. Just got a text here from Terry. It's getting a little crazy up on 64. Bargains galore on 64. And listen, I'm beginning to wonder if one of these insurance groups maybe ought to set up a tent somewhere along 64. Because people are, you know, stopping and shopping, and then they're pulling out in front of traffic that's going at a high rate of speed. So, you know, might be some liberty-bibberty going on in your future if you're not careful. So, if you are out there bargain shopping, you need to be careful, okay? Otherwise, you're going to have to make a phone call. Yeah, so I was at Bargains Galore on 64. Say no more. All right. HR just walked in.
1: Morning.
0: This looks very serious.
1: Nope. Nothing serious.
0: Oh. I just had a conversation with Kennedy about that right there.
1: Yeah.
0: So in this high-tech world, welcome to 2026, everybody. In this high-tech world that we're in, with all this sophisticated equipment that we've just had installed, and we're still finding our way through it.
1: It's the simple things. We all know that.
0: I mean, but everybody's up here thinking in the cloud when it's actually right here in the dirt. You know, I just told Kennedy, I said, that's the 2026 version of, well, have you checked to see if it's plugged in?
1: Mm-hmm.
0: Yeah.
1: Yeah. But you got to do it.
0: Honestly, I wouldn't have thought that.
1: Because you were thinking in the clouds.
0: Well, because you just don't necessarily think that the speaker icon in your Windows stuff, if it's turned off, that nobody's going to hear anything. I mean, I wouldn't have thought that.
1: Mute does mean mute.
0: So. Yeah, but, you know, my brain's thinking, well, surely this high-tech, sophisticated stuff will bypass that, and we won't. No.
1: No. We haven't made it that far.
0: That's one of those things that Roger Scott probably did by mistake and doesn't even know that he did it. Possibly. Not pointing fingers.
1: No.
0: But
1: no finger pointing.
0: Just one. But now we have signs.
1: Hey, sometimes they help. Bill Engvall made an entire career of over signs. So.
0: Oh, yeah.
1: We're fine.
0: Okay. Well, great that you stopped by to see us. We've had people ask, where's HR? Well, she's doing HR stuff. And a whole bunch of other stuff that requires more letters from the alphabet. You're like that supremely educated person that's got the alphabet out by their name. Now?
1: Okay.
0: Okay. What's on the menu today at Capital Smokehouse and Grill? Poppy seed chicken, meatloaf, fried chicken breast, chicken fried steak, mashed potatoes on the menu. I know you're thinking, come on, Rick, it's 9,000 degrees outside. Yeah, but we have air conditioning inside.
1: That's true.
0: So, you know, you can reheat and eat later on tonight for dinner, or you can stop by for lunch. They've got air conditioning at Capital Smokehouse and Grill and a big, delicious, tall, cold glass of sweet tea.
1: Has me sold.
0: Everybody's, is there anything else?
1: No, I got nothing else. What do you got?
0: That's it.
1: Okay.
0: It's time to go.
1: Oh. All right.
0: You walked in just in time.
1: I know.
0: And how cool is that? You walked in, put the headphones on, and just grabbed the mic like you own the place. Where are you going to put that sign?
1: I'm going to hang it up so everybody
0: We need two. We need one on this wall, and then we need one on this wall. You can put it next to the...
1: So you can ignore both, or...
0: Listen. You see the new one I got?
1: Don't pet the fluffy cow. Or do, I mean...
0: If you do, it makes for entertaining videos.
1: It's true.
0: Yeah.
1: It won't be entertaining for you.
0: Grandpa's going for a ride. It was a short flight, and the landing was rough. All right, we'll see you back here tomorrow morning. Happy Friday Eve, everybody. Tomorrow... Wrapping up the work week. Dawn and I back with you first thing tomorrow morning. Get home safely to the ones you love most. Until then, have a great day, everybody.
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0: 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Here's Jeff Allen.
1: Good morning. It's 10:14 on your Thursday, day four, broadcasting from the 86th Annual Sturgis Motorcycle Rally, the Pappy Hoyle Campground, and the Full Throttle Saloon. We're off and running on this Thursday. I just wanted to go right out of the gate this morning and give a special shout out to Jez Camper Rental. You know, Kimberly Key and Scott Jez up there providing me a comfortable place to sleep. And last night was probably the first night that I got a full good night's sleep. Not because of the accommodations, not because I've been partying, because the couple next to us in the campground has been holding episodes of the Jerry Springer Show just about every night. 2 o'clock in the morning, they're out there screaming at each other. Like, I don't know what's wrong with you, but I'm trying to sleep over here. I think maybe the rain that came through last night settled them down. I hope so. Yeah, you can't pick your neighbors. What can I say? But the bed has been really comfortable, and hopefully our neighbors got all that out of their system, and, you know, maybe they'll be quiet for the rest of the week. I've got Led Zeppelin coming up next, live at the 86th Annual Sturgis Motorcycle Rally. On The Point.
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2: It's 10:31 on your Thursday. We're live in Sturgis, the 86th Annual Sturgis Motorcycle Rally at the Pappy Hoyle Campground in the Full Throttle Saloon. Yeah, we're going to be on the air today until the end of the show. Got a lot of stuff coming up, Jackal, tonight. And finally, today, the weather has settled into the pattern it should have been all week. We've had highs in the 90s all week. I know it's been worse in Arkansas. I know that. But we've had highs in the 90s all week. Today's high, I think, 75. So it actually feels like rally weather. Finally, that rain last night definitely helped things out. Here's Living Color on The Point.
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1: 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We got an actual news headline here, and I'll let you fill in the blank on the Point text line. Give bragging rights to the first correct answer. 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Thief steals car with no blank. 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A, no brakes. B, no driver's seat. Or C, no windshield. We'll come back with the right answer after this on The Point.
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1: Yeah, here we go. Thief steals car with no blank. Brakes, a driver's seat, or a windshield. Okay, Kevin 26, you get Thursday bragging rights. You got the first correct answer. The honor roll today, Pierce, Todd, Gary, Kevin, Lloyd, Shane, and Rhonda. and Dana. Yeah, brakes. A guy in Russia stole a nice-looking car from a repair garage and was enjoying the acceleration when he noticed it had no brakes. He went through a couple traffic lights before crashing into another car. Police helped him out of the wreckage before hauling him off to jail. Yeah, oops. Point 94.1.
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0: Live from the 86th Annual Sturgis Motorcycle Rally, it's the Harley-Davidson Full Throttle Broadcast, brought to you by Rock City Harley-Davidson, TC's Midtown Grill in Conway, Mountain View Chevrolet, Jez Camper Rental, and The Point 94.1. Here's Jeff Allen.
1: Good morning. That was Pat Benatar. We belong. Live from Sturgis, the 86th Annual Sturgis Motorcycle Rally. Just before that, though, the Hog Call. So the Point 94.1 is going to send someone to Nashville to see the Razorbacks and Vanderbilt. Two tickets to the game October 17th, two nights hotel, Nashville attractions pass for two, and a Music City gift bag. When you hear that Hog Call, be caller 9 to qualify from Nashville Music City in the Point 94.1. We just qualified Zane Hartage of Malvern. Congratulations, Zane. You're now in the running for that great trip to Nashville. Like I said, we're live at the Sturgis Rally, and it's 11:07. So let me let you know what's going on this weekend. The live and local music report brought to you by TC's Midtown Grill in Conway. Of course, TC himself, Thomas, is up here riding in the Black Hills, staying right next to me in the campground. You can catch Big Shane Thornton tonight at TC's Midtown Grill up on the stage. They got live music seven nights a week, after all. Now, tomorrow night, Joseph Logue Band is at TC's Midtown Grill. Also on Friday, the Sour Bridges with Buckshot Princess. That's going to be at Sticky's. Psychic Roots at King's Live Music Friday night. The Chris Baker Band in Argenta at Four Quarter Bar on Friday. And Patty and the Cakes are going to be up in Russellville at the Handlebar Downtown Speakeasy. On Saturday night, DeFrance returns to TC's Midtown Grill. You can catch the Chris Baker Band at Sticky's on Saturday. Seth Vandover with Jack Lindsay at Rev Room Saturday night. Henry Cruz Band at King's Live Music on Saturday. Mountain Sprout will be at Four Quarter Bar in Argenta Saturday night. And Frank Foster, big show at the Hall Saturday. And, of course, Sunday night, the open jam with the $10,000 mistake at TC's Midtown Grill. That's your list of shows for this weekend. The Live and Local Music Report is brought to you every Thursday by TC's Midtown Grill in Conway on the Point 94.1. We're live in Sturgis 10 years. Yeah, 10 years, the 10th anniversary broadcast from the Pappy Hoyle Campground and the Full Throttle Saloon. I got CCR coming up next.
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0: 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If you have foot, knee, or back problems, the Good Feet Store wants to help you like we helped Tony.
1: The pain that I experience the most is foot pain from being on my feet all day. You're having to kind of talk to yourself through the whole shift, like, I got this, I can do this. Before, I felt defeated. Now it's like, all right, let's go. I'm ready. Like sunshine coming on.
0: And how about working more comfortably like Dennis?
2: Working at an amusement park, it's always on your feet. I just couldn't take it, but I didn't have a choice. I just couldn't believe that putting these arch supports in made that much of a difference. I could do my job and I could take care of my family. I know what my tomorrow is going to be. It's going to be positive.
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2: And it's 11:25 on your Thursday. We're live in Sturgis, the 86th Annual Sturgis Motorcycle Rally from the Pappy Hoyle Campground in the Full Throttle Saloon, 10 years and running. And let me pull Tiffany over here real quick. I got the Rebel Queens. Somebody pick up a microphone.
3: Hello, hello.
2: What's going on?
3: You know, just another day of living the dream in Sturgis here at the Full Throttle Saloon.
2: So how many years have you guys been playing up here?
3: This is our fourth, I think we decided. So next year could be our, what do you get on the fifth anniversary if we get here?
2: I don't know. Is there wood? Like a spoon or something for the fifth?
3: Is the fifth anniversary wood? I think it might be.
2: I think it might be wood.
3: All right.
2: So you guys have been rocking inside the factory stage at Full Throttle Saloon. You were supposed to play yesterday at Outlaw Square in Deadwood, but the rain kind of had other plans. That happened.
3: Yeah.
2: But you got a day off today, so was yesterday your last show in Sturgis this year?
3: We're playing here at the Full Throttle Saloon on Friday at, let's see, what time are we playing? 11:30 p.m., the late night set.
2: Right after ICP.
3: And right after ICP, we're going to keep those juggalos in the bar. They're gonna love this rock and roll music.
2: They are.
3: Pretty sure.
2: And I met you guys 4 years ago, your first show up here, and we still haven't got you into Little Rock. I've been trying to get the Rebel Queens in Little Rock, and it hasn't happened yet.
3: Yeah, whoever's listening, get it going.
2: But you guys have got some new music you just released in the last year. You've got some cool new stuff out. So, I mean, you're doing your part.
3: We are doing our part to get to Little Rock. You know, everything we do is basically to get out there. So let's make it happen.
2: And I just want to touch on this because you had the thrill of a lifetime Monday night. You got to meet one of your idols.
3: Oh, yeah. I think Lou needs to talk about what happened there.
4: Hey, how's it going?
2: Yeah.
4: Jeff, how you doing?
2: Doing good.
4: So that magical show the other night with Lita Ford, that happened in 38 Special. I'm not sure what possessed me to scream Lita after the show backstage, but I got her attention and got her to come over and give an autograph on the mini bike. So that thing is going to go into a glass case when I get home.
2: But you know you can never sell it now.
4: I know. That's what I'm saying is I'm thinking I'm going to have to maybe swap the tank out on it and put another one on for whatever rock star comes our way next year and try to get them to sign it. So,
2: but
3: we got to fangirl pretty hard there.
2: So I heard Lita was really gracious.
4: Oh, Lita was so kind. She is amazing. She's so talented. A huge idol for all of us as musicians. Individually, not just collectively as a band, too. So it was a really cool experience, full circle moment, getting to meet her.
5: Yeah, thanks, Lita, for giving us the time to say hello. Yeah.
4: If you're listening, Lita, we love you.
2: I'm sure she tunes into my show every day.
4: She has to. 94.1 is the best, man. She's missing out.
2: Well, the Rebel Queens are in the house. You can catch them if you know somebody that's up here at Full Throttle Saloon Friday night after ICP. They'll be back on stage for one last burning show.
4: Heck yeah, man. Keep listening to 94.1, The Point. You got Jeff Allen all week with the Sturgis Radio. It's going to be a great time. Keep it tuned in.
2: We're going to play some Black Crowes for you now. Get back to the music.
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1: It's 11:43 on your Thursday, live at Sturgis. The 86th Annual Sturgis Motorcycle Rally, live at the Pappy Hoyle Campground in the Full Throttle Saloon. I've got some REO Speedwagon and Van Halen coming up next for you, but I want to give a shout-out to Rock City Harley-Davidson, our title sponsor for 10 years. 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If you want to check out The Point's Facebook page, I just updated the photo gallery this morning. Phone service out here has been a little sketchy this year, so I've kind of had to delay things, but there's some new stuff posted, some sites around Sturgis, some of the Teddy Roosevelt Presidential Library. It's all in there now. Check it out, okay?
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0: from the 86th Annual Sturgis Motorcycle Rally. 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Here's Jeff Allen.
1: Hey, good afternoon. It's 12:10, and a double shot lunch is off and running, brought to you by the Good Feet Store. 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Got a couple from Robert Palmer coming up for you in just a moment. We are live at the Pappy Hoyle Campground for the 86th Annual Sturgis Motorcycle Rally. 10 years broadcasting up here in South Dakota, and yeah, it's been a good one so far. Got Jackal tonight. Want to shout out one of our other sponsors, Old Arkansas Alarm. Smarter security and monitoring for a small town peace of mind. They have been a sponsor for the past 10 years. Thanks to the veteran-owned Bubba Beeson and Jeff Marshall. 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They will take care of you. Look them up. That's Old Arkansas Alarm. Got Robert Palmer, like I said, coming up in just a moment. I talked to Jesse James Dupree earlier. He's, of course, playing tonight. I'm going to try to get him on the air at some point today. He's a busy, busy guy, but I'm going to try to pull him aside and get him on the air for a quick break. Yeah, crossing my fingers, he'll make his way up here shortly.
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2: It's 12:22 with a couple from Robert Palmer there. 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Happy birthday, Douglas. Thanks for tuning in. 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
2: It's 12:32. With a couple from the Eagles there, live at the Pappy Hoyle Campground. I was just talking to Cassie Cope. She's kind of the photographer, social media representative for the Pappy Hoyle Campground. She's always walking around taking pictures, stuff like that. We were talking about the Rob Zombie show last night and how great it was, how big a show it was, how big the crowd was, and how when the rain started falling, nobody left. A few of us did. But for the most part, the crowd stuck in there and got a great show. More bang for their buck, for sure. Got a big show tonight with Jackal on the main stage. Count 77 is going to be up first, I think, 6:30 tonight. They take the stage, then Tim Montana, and then Jackal. To get us in the mood for that show tonight, let's play a couple from that band on The Point.
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1: 1240 with a couple from Jackal. Taking the stage tonight at Full Throttle Saloon. It's 1241. I got two from ZZ Top coming up next. Also want to give a shout out to the Yard King with Doug Verdon. First year as a sponsor. If you need lawn care, leaf removal this fall, Yard King LR on Facebook. Check them out. Thanks for jumping on board this year, Doug. We have got just a few hours left in the broadcast today. Yeah, and a couple hours, actually, and it's hard to believe this is already day four at the Sturgis Motorcycle Rally, the 86th Annual Sturgis Motorcycle Rally. 10 years of broadcasting at the Pappy Hoyle Campground. It's been an interesting rally so far this year. We had hot weather, then we had unpredictable weather, and that's just South Dakota. We got ZZ Top next on The Point.
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2: Rumors spreading around in that Texas town about the shack outside the game. 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
2: 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Getting ready to wrap up the double shot lunch. 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

0: live from the 86th Annual Sturgis Motorcycle Rally. It's the Harley-Davidson Full Throttle Broadcast, brought to you by Rock City Harley-Davidson, TC's Midtown Grill in Conway, Mountain View Chevrolet, Jazz Camper Rental, and The Point 94.1. Here's Jeff Allen.
1: Hey, good afternoon. It's 1:09 on your Thursday. A little in excess for you. Got Aerosmith standing by next for you. We're live at the Pepe Hoyle Campground at the Full Throttle Saloon. The 86th Annual Sturgis Motorcycle Rally. 10 years broadcasting my 10th anniversary here at the Pepe Hoyle Campground. It's been a great, great 10-year run, too. I was just talking to some of the people downstairs. Of course, I'm up on the balcony over the door of the Pepe Hoyle store. The VFW is right below me next to the Hog Bar, the Hog Member Bar, and everything else. Just talking to some of the folks downstairs, and it's been an interesting year so far. We had 90s to start off the week, and today's high is 72, and it feels like 66. So I actually had to go downstairs and get a hoodie because the T-shirt just wasn't quite enough. But that's South Dakota, and I know it's been unbearably hot in Arkansas. I get it, but yeah, South Dakota weather's like a yo-yo up here. And hopefully we won't have any more rain today. We had enough of that last night to last us the rest of the week. I want to give a shout-out to Toadsuck Harley-Davidson there in Conway. You know, Ben Kirby, the GM, he's got several extremely clean pre-owned Harleys in stock and a showroom full of new units. You stop in there, make sure you go back to the motor clothes department and say hi to Jessica. ToadsuckHD.com. And I do have some Toadsuck Harley-Davidson swag with me. If someone from Arkansas comes up here and finds me before I get off the air today, I might give them, you know, a shop towel, maybe a coaster, maybe a koozie. You never know. Just come find me. We're right above the door of the store. Aerosmith is next on The Point.
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1: It's 26. It's a Thursday, and that was Toto. We got School of Rock coming up in just a few minutes, and right now, how about some Def Leppard?
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1: It's 1:41. Before we get to School of Rock, we're live at the 86th Annual Sturgis Motorcycle Rally. Want to give a shout-out to TC's Midtown Grill in Conway. Our good buddy Thomas Colclasure, been a sponsor for 10 years, riding with us up here. They got live music 7 nights a week. And Sunday night, they have the open jam with the $10,000 mistake. They got pool tables. They got dart boards. TC's is open for lunch. One of the best burgers in the state. And definitely one of the best live music venues in Central Arkansas. That's TC's Midtown Grill. Now let's play some trivia for fun.
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1: Okay, I've got a birth anniversary today. I want to recognize this guy because he doesn't get enough fanfare. Born this day in 1951, he died in 2022 at the age of 70. And he was a drummer. Now, he was an actual drummer in a band in the 70s. But then he got famous for being a drummer in a mockumentary. Then something happened to him in this mockumentary that made him famous in 1984. After the movie, though, he actually became the drummer for this fake band. And he played on a big hit in the 80s for another artist. Have I given you enough details? Tell me his real name. 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
1: All right, wrapping up School of Rock. Which drummer has a birth anniversary today, born this day in 1951? Well, Tim, Shannon, Pierce, and James all figured out I was talking about Rick Parnell. Rick Parnell was the actual drummer of the 1970s British heavy rock band Atomic Rooster. Really unknown at the time, and then he became known as Mick Shrimpton, the drummer who spontaneously combusted in the 1984 This Is Spinal Tap. After that movie, he actually became Spinal Tap's real drummer as Shrimpton's twin brother, Rick. But you may not realize this, he actually played drums on the Tony Basil hit Mickey. He had his moment in the sun. Born this day in 1951, he passed away in 2022. Rick Parnell, remember the name.
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0: live from the 86th Annual Sturgis Motorcycle Rally. It's the Harley-Davidson Full Throttle Broadcast, brought to you by Rock City Harley-Davidson, TC's Midtown Grill in Conway, Mountain View Chevrolet, Jazz Camper Rental, and The Point 94.1. Here's Jeff Allen.
1: 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Of course, I played some Jackal today on Live in Concert because Jackal is live in concert tonight at the Full Throttle Saloon, the Bikers Ball. The Sturgis tradition, 26 years. Jackal has been playing the Bikers Ball at the Full Throttle Saloon, and they always bring it. The Bikers Ball is kind of the unofficial wrap party for the rally. The rally's still going on tomorrow and Saturday, but the Thursday night Bikers Ball is kind of the pinnacle, because every year I see this. I see people and artists who are playing at other venues in town that come to the Throttle to watch Jackal on Thursday night. It's a spectacle. And it's always an incredible show. They pull out all the stops. I talked to Jeff Worley this morning, the guitarist for Jackal. He was downstairs getting breakfast. He was telling me that they've got some special stuff planned for tonight. I already know for a fact they did the Rolling Sturgis motorcycle giveaway a couple nights ago. They usually do that on Thursday night, but they did that a couple nights ago to set aside time tonight. They are going to be doing a special honor for Tim Duffy, the New York firefighter that came on with me Monday morning, that survived 9/11. We rode his Harley down into Manhattan. He is going to be honored on the stage tonight during the Jackal concert. So that's going to be something special. He's kind of been the rock star around Sturgis this week. They had him downtown. He was a grand marshal. Tim Duffy, I'm talking about. They had him grand marshal for the Sturgis parade, appearances at City Hall. He's been all over town this week, and I feel blessed that I was the first guy to get him on the air bright and early Monday morning. But he's going to be on stage with Jackal tonight. It's going to be a lot of fun. Got 38 special coming up next as we wrap up the last hour, broadcasting live at the 86th Annual Sturgis Motorcycle Rally, the Pappy Hoyle Campground on The Point 94.1.
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2: It's 2:26, live at Sturgis for about another half an hour. Yeah, it's coming down to this, the last half hour of the show. I had made several efforts to get Jesse James Dupree on the air today. I don't think it's going to happen. Here's why. Okay. First of all, he was really busy early in the week with the Branson people and the Harley-Davidson people. They were doing the bike giveaway Tuesday night. Then he got on a plane, flew, to, I think, to Minnesota, did a show, and flew back the next morning. So he was really tired. That was yesterday. And today I talked to him early this morning. He's already over at the main stage. He runs around more than anybody I've ever seen. I don't think he's going to make it back over here before I get off the air. But if it's possible, we'll make it happen. I know he'll be on stage tonight for sure. Here's a band that played in town a couple nights ago, another venue. They're still out on the road, though, talking about Quiet Riot.
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1: Okay, at 2:41, getting ready to wrap up the last break from the 86th Annual Sturgis Motorcycle Rally, the Pappy Hoyle Campground at the Full Throttle Saloon. The 10th year coming to a close, but I did want to point out, I'm not leaving town. I'm going to stay here for a couple more days and take it all in. I've got some time to actually get out and do a few things now. I'm not tied to the radio station, so I will continue posting things on the Point social media for a couple more days while I'm up here, so keep an eye on that. Also, just interesting note, I just went downstairs a minute ago, and they're doing the lunch buffet. Was introduced to a guy who plays with Steven Adler, the original drummer for Guns N' Roses. Got a band up here. You know, one of the guys in his band is downstairs having lunch with a friend of mine. I got introduced, and he was telling us about they played at the Chip last night. And, you know, he came over here, and this felt like home. Everybody was so welcoming. That's the thing about the Pappy Hoyle Campground and the Full Throttle Saloon. When you come here, when you stay here, you become part of the family. It's just one big brotherhood here at the Full Throttle Saloon. It's pretty incredible. When I pulled in last Friday to the campground, the guy at the front gate that was directing traffic leaned in and said, "Welcome home." Recognized me from years past. That's the kind of place this is. So if you're planning a trip to South Dakota for next year, and the Full Throttle Saloon has already announced two bands for next year. Dierks Bentley and Hardy are both going to be playing the 2027 Motorcycle Rally here at the Full Throttle Saloon. You can go ahead and reserve your campsites now if you want to do that. PappyHoyleCampground.com. Mike Kennedy's on the way next for you. Got the Eagles on the way. Wrapping it up in Sturgis, the 86th Annual Sturgis Motorcycle Rally on The Point.
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1: 312 at The Point 94.1. Let's play the Thursday Remember That Year. It is Thursday, right? I got out of bed this morning. I had no clue what day it was. So, yeah, definitely a Thursday. So close to the weekend. Remember That Year? 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I've got three clues, song, movie, and headline. You figure out the year they have in common for bragging rights today. Song clue is from John Cougar. Next clue is a movie.
2: Warrior. Thief. Conan the Barbarian.
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1: Okay, Hurt So Good, John Cougar, as he was known at the time. That's the song clue. Conan the Barbarian, the movie, and the grand opening of Epcot Center. What year was that? If you know, text me, 501-614-9410.
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1: I'm so busy looking at things on the text line, I'm not paying attention to what's going on the air. Okay, let's do this. Remember That Year. It is brought to you by Conway Cycle Shop, conwaycycleshop.com. Yeah, we did get a lot of text messages on this one today. I tried to get to as many as I could. A lot of right answers. So I'll run down the three clues, and I'll give you a partial list of people that got it right today, because a lot of people got it.
3: Speaking to you live and wet from Epcot Center. The realization of Walt Disney's dream to create a permanent showcase of technology and world culture.
1: That year was 1982. The correct answer today. And a partial list of people that got it right, because so many, I wrote as fast as I could. I couldn't get them all written down. Did as many as I could. Gus got it. Eli got it. Rhonda, Blake, Randy, Dustin, Layton knew it, so did Rick, and Mike P, Sarah, Matt, Dawn, Kat, Joe got it, James got it, and Jamie got it, Ramona got it, Tony, Kathy, Hero, William, Shauna, Kathy, and Joy, Brent knew it, Gavin knew it, Logan, Chair Bear, Viv7, Matthew, Eugene, Becky, Chad, Karen number two, Tim got it, and Hog from Maumel got it. He said it was 19-something. Is that correct? You are correct, sir. 1982.

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0: The Point 94.1. The Cars, your Lost Classic of the Day. You're All I Got Tonight. That first Cars album for me is definitely their best album. It's one of my favorite albums of all time. If you've never listened to that album all the way through, every single song on that album, side one, side two, everything is great on that album. 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Just a reminder, we are going to play the Hog Call sometime this afternoon. When you hear the Hog Call, be caller number 9. We will qualify you for a trip to Nashville to see the Razorbacks battle Vanderbilt.
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For some reason, the Jimi Hendrix just sounds right today with the heat and everything. Purple Haze, Jimi Hendrix on the Point, 94.1. Right ahead of Hendrix, we did the Hog Call. Hog Call, Hendrix. Kind of goes together, doesn't it? And Anna Olive of Alexander was our caller number 9. So Anna is now qualified for the Razorback trip to Nashville. Tickets to see the Razorbacks in Vanderbilt on October 17th. Couple nights hotel at a really nice hotel in Nashville. Attractions pass for 2 to see all the sights and a Music City gift bag. Anytime you hear the Hog Call, be caller number 9 and you can qualify.

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0: Live and local, The Point 94.1, Foo Fighters, My Hero. It is 4:11. I was reading this story. Real interesting new law in France. It just went into effect yesterday, banning telemarketers. Hey, can we get something like that here in America? So it's a law that bans telemarketing calls and individuals that make calls without your consent. $87,000 per call if it's an individual. If it's a company, could be up to $435,000 each telemarketing call that is unwanted. Can we please get something like that here? Can we do that? Who do we got to talk to? 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They've got camper shells, truck bed covers, tri-fold roll-up style bed covers, whatever you need. 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Couple of things. New accident just popped up, 40 eastbound past Mayflower. Also, somebody called and said there's a I-40 eastbound coming out of Conway. There's a cinder block in the right lane on I-40 east coming out of Conway. Watch out for that. You don't want to hit that at 70 miles per hour. Or I'm sorry, I-40 Conway, 85 miles an hour. 30 westbound, 430 interchange is heavy and slow. Everything else looks good.
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0: The Point 94.1. 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

Live and local, The Point, 94.1, 427. I'm Mike Kennedy. I just looked at the temperature outside. So it's 101 right now. Feels like 110, and it's not going to get any cooler in the next 4 or 5 days. So I think definitely appropriate now to play this song since we're at a feels-like temperature of 110. It's definitely 110 in the shade.

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Yes, 110 in the shade. Most definitely be careful if you are outside. It is a long block of classic rock. We got Dire Straits coming up and Match Game coming up at 4:40. Right now it's Skinner Day.

that mama, she got it sticking in the cameraman.

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1: Yes, it is Mike's Match Game, brought to you by Little Rock's historical Midtown Billiards on South Main. 7 days a week, they are open from 3 in the afternoon to 5 in the morning. Happy hour every day from 3 until 8. And tonight is Thursday, so it's fun and games night. Head over there for some fun and games. You can play Match Game today. We've got two Arkansas Travelers home game tickets for you. You do need to match today, though, so let's get right to it. The fill in the blank. Heather said that finance company is really mean. How mean are they? The finance company is so mean, they came to my house in the middle of the night and repossessed my blank. Heather said that finance company is really mean. They came to my house in the middle of the night, repossessed my blank. What did they repossess? Well, that's where you come in. You can text your answer for fun, 501-614-9410. You want to play for the Travelers tickets, caller 9, same number, 501-614-9410. Good luck. All right, traffic is looking pretty good. Thought it would be worse today with the heat. 630 westbound at Woodrow, we got an accident there. A little bit of backup. And 30 westbound, 430 interchange, heavy and slow. Everything else looks good.
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1: It's Mike's Match Game, brought to you by Little Rock's historical Midtown Billiards. Arkansas Travelers tickets up for grabs. Pam from North Little Rock, no last name, she just wants to be anonymous. Pam has an answer for us today. How are you, Pam?
10: I'm good. How about you?
1: I'm doing pretty good. Okay, I can't wait to hear your answer. The fill-in-the-blank today, Heather said the finance company is really mean. They came to my house in the middle of the night, repossessed my blank.
10: Vibrator.
1: I had a feeling that's what you were going to say. Good answer. Let's see if anybody on the panel said that. Jeff Allen... Okay. He said they repossessed my boobs. I'm not exactly sure how they could do that, but okay. Chuck the promo guy said bed. Dawn said husband. David from Midtown Billiard said toilet. And I said bed. So no match, but I love your answer, so I'm still going to give you the traveler's tickets.
10: Thank you.
0: 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It's Mike's Traffic Jam on The Point 94.1. 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
1: Wanted to jump in quick. Got a couple new accidents you need to know about. 40 westbound at Maumelle White Oak Crossing exit. There is an accident. 40 west, White Oak Crossing, left shoulder. Looks like we got an accident. 30 eastbound at Broadway. I see a lot of backup there. And 30 westbound, 430 interchange is heavy and slow. If you see any other issues, let me know. Call or text 501-614-9410. Got your daily dose of stupid news on the way at 510. And right now, CCR.

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1: Let's do it. Your daily dose of stupid for Thursday. Three stupid stories that will make you feel better about yourself. 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Now on to the stupid. And it's hot outside, so we've had a lot of naked stories lately. And we'll kick off Stupid News with another naked story. A naked lady in South Carolina. She stripped naked at an airport and went for a nude run on the runway. What could possibly go wrong there? Nude woman on the airport runway? Well, the airport had to be shut down for 2 hours. Flights were postponed and canceled while security searched for the woman. They eventually did find her. She was hiding in a ditch, naked, and she was arrested. No word on why she was naked or why she was running down the runway. Sure, we'll find out. Maybe I'll have an update on that for you tomorrow. Next story, some Florida stupid. We'll go down to Florida. A guy set his mom's house on fire because his Cheez-Its had gone missing. So he couldn't find his Cheez-Its. He got mad at mom, set mom's house on fire. Locked his mom and brother inside the house, set the house on fire. But then when he was outside and saw the flames, he had second thoughts. So he grabbed a ladder and rescued his mom and brother. By that time, his mom and brother already had called 911, so the fire department came, put out the fire. Police came and took our Florida man to jail. Go figure. It's going to be a fun Thanksgiving this year. Hey, remember when you set my house on fire and tried to kill us? Yeah, remember that? All right, final story, also from Florida today. 17-year-old went into a Florida bank, held up the bank, walked out of the bank with a bag of money, so successful robbery. Police showed up to investigate. The teller showed him the robbery note, which the robber had signed with his real name. Are you kidding me? He signed the robbery note with his real name. So police looked him up, found out where he lived, went to his house, and arrested him. You know, I love it when people make it easy for the police. You know, they have a hard enough time dealing with crap, so it's always nice when somebody makes it easy for them, I think. That is your daily dose of stupid. Stupid News on the Point 94.1. 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Just click on the Stupid News banner, and you can get Stupid News anytime you want it. Not much going on traffic-wise. We still have that accident, 40 westbound, Maumelle, White Oak Crossing exit. It's in the left shoulder, and oh, there is quite a bit of backup there now, more than there was a minute ago. It's backed up to Crystal Hill, so be aware if you're heading that way, if you're heading to Conway. And also 30 westbound, 430 interchange is heavy and slow.

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0: The Point, 94.1, Ozzy and Crazy Train. It's 5:32. Let's get right to traffic. I'm getting a lot of text messages about this accident, 40 westbound. So it's 40 westbound at the Maumelle White Oak Crossing exit. They say it's on the left shoulder, but I'm looking at the traffic backup, and 40 West is backed up from White Oak Crossing all the way back to Burns Park, maybe even a little farther. So I'm wondering about that. Maybe it is in the left lane as well. So 40 westbound, Maumelle White Oak Crossing, traffic is back way up. Avoid that if you can. New accident, 30 westbound, Haskell exit. It's on the off-ramp from 30 westbound and 30 west at the 430 interchange. Heavy and slow, just like it normally is. So any other problems, let me know, and I will definitely pass it on. Now let's talk about all the big shows coming to Saracen Casino in Pine Bluff. So they announced another one. Darius Rucker is coming Friday, December 4th, and the tickets for that show go on sale tomorrow at 10 o'clock at Ticketmaster.com. 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

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We want to send you to Nashville to see the Razorbacks battle Vanderbilt. 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

0: The point 94.1 80s haircut of the day. How does he hit the high note at the end of that song? You know what? 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I'm sure there's a few ways you could do it. 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